I said it ain't no, no way. Said it ain't no, no way, no way. We won't let keep us down. See, our time has finally came around.

Great arrangement by John Lord Chesky. 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All right, buddy. Thank you. Well, good evening. Welcome. It's good to be back in your wonderful town. It's been a while. In fact, it's an anniversary for me this month. I've been doing this for over 50 years, and I thank all of you for making that possible. Thank you. Thank you. Yeah, I started with Diana when I was 5 years old. But we'll cover a lot of ground this evening. More songs I wrote when I was a kid. And a couple of surprises. This next song I do to keep the memory alive of a man that was my friend many years ago. One of the great songs ever written. Oh, the shark bait has its teeth. He shows the pearly white. A jackknife has my teeth, babe. Oh, he keeps it out of sight. Now, don't you know when that shark bites with his teeth? Scarlet billows start to spread.

John Cross and the orchestra, Bobby Darin classic. Right there, give him a hand, would you, folks?

of the women, the women. Of the men, the men. Now I know Basel and Switzerland love their music. I want everybody over here to sing the melody. Yeah, yeah, yeah, yeah, yeah, yeah. Everybody over here, you answer. Yeah, yeah, yeah, yeah. Are you ready?

beautiful. Thank you. Yeah, you guys can sing. That's a party. Ooh, I love it. Yeah. Look at you in your white suit, you handsome devil, you. This next song is very special for me. It's a song I introduced a few years ago on television for the Eastman Kodak Company, who asked me to do a commercial for them, which I did. In fact, any of you have your cameras, I know they make an announcement, no photographs, but go ahead, help yourself. It doesn't bother me. Go ahead. It doesn't matter to me. Television, no television. Take your picture. But you got a good one over here? You bring it here. You're too far away. Bring your camera here. Over here. Yes, come. Come in. Bring it here. It's okay. Yeah, it's okay. You bring it, bring it. It's okay. Come. No, a little closer. Come here. Come on. I was watching you. You were sitting there trying to take the picture. And you were wondering if you could or should. Because they made an announcement, don't take any pictures, we're on television. Can I have your camera? Where's the button? Which one do you press? You want to get a good one? Go ahead, let me do it with you. Do you want one more? Give her a hand. She got her picture.

The rest of you, I'll be out there after. We'll take some more pictures together. I have nowhere to go. I have to be in Salzburg tomorrow, so I have all night to stay with you. So it's no problem. The lyrics to this song are that of nostalgia, memories, family, all that good stuff. I've come to realize at my age that all that's important is your health and your family, and the rest is nonsense, not important. That's what this song is about. Good morning.

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Remember, do you remember the laughter?

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The seasons keep passing one by one. My friends, my first and only son, Ethan Paul Anka. Do you remember

Thank you very much. You're very gracious. Thank you. Thank you. May I ask you to share your applause? All of this doesn't just happen. We were down in Sofia, Bulgaria, and there was weather, and the boys were late, and a lot of people made this happen. This is not a single effort. Would you help me thank, please, all the crew, the staff, and everybody who put all this together for us in just a few hours today? Help me thank them, please. Absolutely. I just want to inform you that you saw my family up there. My daughter happens to be married to one of your own. He's a Swiss German. And they got married and gave me some wonderful children. And his family is here. They live in a village about 30 minutes from here. And I haven't seen them in quite some time. And they're here tonight. And I want you to meet my loved ones. Jörg Mueller, Alex, and my grandchildren are sitting somewhere. Where are you sitting, guys? Yogi, where are you? Yogi Mueller, where? Yogi, stand up. Stand up. Where are you, Yogi? Right over there. Would you say hello to my grandson? Yes, and my family. I'm glad we got good seats for you tonight. Thank you for taking care of my daughter, Yogi. Getting her off my payroll, I appreciate that for taking good. You Swiss are so rich, you devil, you. A little story. A few years ago, a young man came from Canada, where I'm from, came to visit me in Las Vegas. He said, I want to sing, I want to record. So I listened to him. I was at the Mirage Hotel. He was great. So I worked with him for about 6 months, then I sent him to my friend David Foster. We went in the studio, the album came out, and he just took off, became a big star. Maybe you know him. His name is Michael Bublé. Okay. So my record company said to me, hey, you look at you, you made him a big star. You did a great album. Why don't you do a swing album like that? I said, well, you know, I've been doing that for years since Las Vegas. But I have an idea. There's some rock groups that I love as a musician. I want to take some rock songs and put them in the swing vibe. If it works out, we keep it. If it doesn't, we throw it out. Well, it worked. It went gold all over the world, and I thank those of you that bought it. Here's our first selection from Rock Swings, a little Van Halen. I'll tell you what, everybody, come on, I want you to stand up. You've been sitting down too long. Everybody!

John Cross in the orchestra. Give him a hand, folks. From Rock Swings. Got some jumpers down here. Yeah, guys. Yeah. We made it to Basel, huh? Oof. Looked a little iffy. ''1980, one of the most talented human beings I'd ever heard in my life came to see me. He wanted to be on my album. We wrote some songs. Stayed with him for about 3 weeks. His album came out. He took off and became one of the biggest superstars in the world. We never got to finish the project, but we finished the songs. Just a while ago, he died. They went to his home. They found some songs in a drawer and they thought they were new songs. They found this one song that they liked. They named a movie after it, a CD. They were getting ready to do a big promotion. But they found out a day before they released it, it was not a new song. It was one that he wrote with me. His lawyers got very concerned. They called me and said, I think we have a problem. I said, don't worry. Just give me half of everything. Wish they did. Respect to him. Everything was calm and we solved the problem. The artist was Michael Jackson. And this is it.

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What's your name? Olivia. 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Olivia. I just met a woman called Olivia. Olivia, no, don't go, I'm not finished yet. Of all the women I could have picked tonight, I don't believe my eyes. Olivia, I found a woman in Switzerland, just my size.

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Give him a hand as he comes downstage. While you're at it, say hello to Enrique Toussaint from Mexico City. Enrique! From Las Vegas, Nevada. Hiroshi Upshore. What? Papa? I will. What the hell do I look like, a jukebox? I will do everything tonight. Hey, man. Woo. In Basel, huh? We made it. Dankeschön, Dankeschön. Weißverschnudel, Sauerkraut und 3 liter beer. Yeah, I recorded that. I used to live in Germany, just over the border there somewhere. Yeah, yeah. Weißverschnudel, Sauerkraut und 3 liter beer. Gisela von Bayernland, schön du dir dafür. I wrote that, a little boy. Jo, wo gibt's denn das? Ich liebe. Many years ago when I started, I traveled on a bus with a bunch of my friends doing rock and roll shows. People like Chuck Berry, Fats Domino, The Platters, some of you remember. Some of those trips were very long, the buses were terrible. But we were young and we were making $100 a month and we were happy to get it. A dear friend of mine gave me a guitar and he said, start writing on the guitar, not just piano. It was on that guitar that I wrote this next song for him. Unfortunately, it was the last song he ever recorded because he died very tragically on one of our tours. But he left his mark. He was a very talented person. I wrote this for Mr. Buddy Holly from Lubbock, Texas. May he rest in peace. Sure, give him a hand. He's up there listening.

But I must tell you, it takes a team like everything in life to make magic. I ask you to share your applause with my fellow musicians who help me do this every night as we salute them and spotlight them. On drums, my fellow Canadian, Graham Lear, Daniel Woolley on percussion, Hiroshi Upshur, Enrique, Josh, Mr. Todd Carlin on synthesizers, and our brass section right over here, Elaine Burt, Chris Jonas, Larry Lunetta, Craig Woods, Rich Bullock, our director, Mr. John Cross, my musical family, and we thank all of you.

Thank you. 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

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I got a Beagle band on the move, shaking everybody's booty with the groove. 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
1: I hear you, cutting out.
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1: 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Who said bad? 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
0: No, when you sang.
1: No.
0: Yes, you can hear me. Don't. Look, look, you started this on your last album. I don't want anything to do with it. 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
2: La música grita lo que el alma calla. 90.5. 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